bow chum swap, Yamano. Assembling man, a red nanister, the Yamapon, they didn't brass on the soap. I was saying, Yam Sophia, Randy Stroke. I hope to walk up in the top of the one. If it's from one Yamsa, I'm a good rest with the Yasu up on the side here. I train there for Yamapon, whom we know. 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

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And yes, I have a fear to do with some cake. And yes, I have a fear to my liquor can never have a fear to be closer. And to a rabbi, yes, you are. A summoning man, they are catching them all.

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Adija for a Wakana Hajina Yamit Namosu Ayama Yangon to four Yamin Shramo Papa. Was it your Frugia Piano? A young original piano. Say Yamia Fawu Dija so am one of Nakasi Syria Mapu, I guess it's Syria Mapu. 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

Sanya Mishra, me to be Mupunti, ah, Sofu SK, Ote, hey, Yamina Moswayan, Gana for Sofu, me to be Modio. Sunny, sunny, sunny, sunny, sunny, sunny, sunny, sunny, sunny, sunny, sunny, sunny, sunny, sunny, sunny, sunny, sunny, sunny, sunny, sunny, sunny, sunny, sunny, sunny, sunny, sunny, sunny, sunny, sunny, sunny, sunny, sunny, sunny, sunny, sunny, sunny, sunny,

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The Pazza, the one. The Pazza, the shadow. I am a young. 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

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Say yes to no and a Mayan pa. Say yes to no and a GA. Hey, you are the pastor saying that you're not so to drop. Now, so you're the best of a cat on your hand. Why do you mean Yanko at DSC? Who can stand God? Say, when he is a Christ of a DSC, media, and what's there we are with the Adro, and what's there a Shia with the Uniana. Yes, wait, you're the coward. Many of the service here, yes, one year. Yes, one of the matches at Tumu. May many a draw, may many be Viviana. Never deep our company, imagine at Tumu only Jesus. Hey, we say only Jesus. Yay! Only Abraham's service, Sanya Copper. Hey, my young Pedra Sanya Copper. That's your Pedana. I'm a daddy who actually. 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

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I ran it. 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

0: 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I am. I pray, and you're striking. Everybody kind. And share your body to the end. I am striking. My yes, you in your chair. I
1: I am a man.
0: I am a man. I am a man. I am a man. I am a man. I am a man. I am a man. I am a man. I am a man. I am a man. I am a man. I am a man. I am a man. I am a man. I am a man. I am a man. I am a man. I am a man. I am a man. I am a man. I am a man. I am a man. I am a man. I am a man. I am a man. I am a man. I am a man. I am a man. I am a man. I am a man. I am a man. I am a man. I am a man. I am a man. I am a man. I am a man. I am a man. I am a man. I am a man. I am a man. I am a man. I am a man. I am a man. I am a man. I am a man. I am a man. I am a man. I am a man. I am a man. I am a man. I am a man. I am a man. I am a man. I am a man. I am a man. I am a man. I am a man. I am a man. I am a man. I am a man. I am a man. I am a man. I am a man. I am a man. I am a man. I am a man. I am a man. I am a man. I am a man. I am a man. I am a man. I am a man. I am a man. I am a man. I am a

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It's as you and me be out here on time. There's only one more idea.

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Yeah, can you?

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0: Ya todi ana. 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
0: Prakopa fa wo de wa koma no beti na tu na kopa. 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
0: And yes, you're young couple up from you. 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

0: adiakura na urade ntumenye menia mi biso adiakura na ntumenye alobi afu wa be fawudi na wo mawudi ma be nimu wase ta e bi si ta oni ba ni so tumi ha na o metu bi agira ni ewu ya koko waka nobody can stand alive. 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
1: No, Jesus.
0: What's the meaning in the Black of Feminia? Papa is in Tennessee. Yes, say the beginning. What's it? We never knew the Queen. Yeah, yeah. Yeah, what's the matter? Yeah, I'm from Watano.
1: Minia.
0: And then we're off the home. 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
1: La, la, la, la, la, la.
0: We're free to check one. 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
1: I am Jesus.
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0: 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Your table of proposal. I want for Pim, Rasa, but that's what I was here. Hey!
1: And if you are not sure yet, you will be yet. Now, who be now? 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La Hisan Taliba, a son of Minyam and Mano and Naka. Master, you know, I think you're not the one you mean to me. 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And Shano, and we have been in the Shano, men's room, and we'll soon be beginning. Obey Tom, mechanics.

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0: 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Now, so I want to get to our individual only about that team with the hospital. And you said, I would trust that you feel bad for the cool. What's the one you're not from? All things are possible. Near me, you're not a team. I'm a team. While the catch was a couple of to be a damn mommy. So about him for my candidates when you're not sad. And when I'm going to do fun of the other here. Na me come in send me me me drop for my work so be car brave at one me did that when you nasa ya catch us a support us a win shot me so brave to ya my brother what done community 18 na come here a dia in poma ne put in the more obi dia what say we na me be clean na me me ni nyina ya kumu ha. How come peace? 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
0: 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I'm questioning to you, sir. Why the car show, sir? You're doing it, but I'm not a problem. It's time, sir. I'm one of my. But I would tell you, me, I said, we're here, but we're not back. So we are control, we are control. So we are Thomas from the trap, from the trap, from the trap, from the trap. So we are back, take it, take it, take it. So we are power. When you have to be a man, so to me, yeah. Ya de sori awurade ya de ya nyame aduma ya awurade ni se wunu anyum wo isata na me ma panyini mini osua ni na ya ya na ya panyu mi wo bia ma na ton na so de enyo bi ma na ton da na bra na ni ame ka cho se ha wo se one day no na awurade ni kasa. What's if you have to the idea that I want to pay? Then I shall be a young coupon on the 2 minutes. Man, no one can be that soon, and many a coupon for me, I'm a swimmer, never made a sign in me. When I meet you, say, oh, yeah, me and my papa, the Pelama, no one, sir, say yes to Christo, what could you do? So, oh, but Kasama could one, and say, I put it so I remember what Kasama could one, Edina. Won't you, Judy? Believe God, say Jehovah, what you mean? I believe the trouble, man, you was yet to me, and the nerve from me. I said, I'm a job, I've been the other, sir. My plan, I'm in the Papa, you know, no hospital, but I have yet to shame me. Nothing would be a man, fam. Now, brother, you could doubt what to wear hospital, you honor. Be kind, I'm with you down. May I be sure you have to see me, sir? One cock of brandy at this account, what could talk of me yet day? Nay, a day, nay, a day, nay, a day, nay, a day, nay, a day. Now, what is when that's the same as you be? Who want me, Pania Yam, a drummer, who yet in here? Near Brabrazia, Brabrazia, we in a water tunnel, and you pass the camera, you know. No, Barney Bama, Papa, she and your training of women, we are sharing on Quinny. The camera way. Now, yes, I have prepared before me a fuck mine. Now, and yes, I'm a woman, I said, Pabua. Me woman, I said, Pabua. Not bad, but quite in any way yet to study it. Hey, young boy, you know. Messi, Master Fuan and the Bong, also, me pop one in the Aka Hospital. Now, me and me, Munedi, Minnie. See, can everywhere, every day, just say, yeah, yeah, yeah, free hospital. Minnie, me and the best of the catch on the head. I know who one was it. Is that say, yes, Christo, or what could anyone? Do you remember the other tongue? What about quite better? Was yet another dear, pray at the other dear, near the Master Catronisa, Media, Gerardi, yes, to Christo Thomas, near was the Sabinado, Nedane Taysa, Nedane Pansion Pomo, Gerardi, yes, sir, so one demo, so only one coming in our Master Bamia, or Mrs. Sabinado, or my name, or my near sense, Loma under the sea, under the sea. I do.

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Watching on Yamia Chain. What's to see? What's to see? I know Yamia Pair. 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No one told. Money can run him off. No money, I'll come up there. Jesus. I thought there'd be an amiso. I thought there'd be

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Oh, now, my mother, you are.

I'm not going to be able to do it. I'm not going to be able to do it. I'm not going to be able to do it. I'm not going to be able to do it. I'm not going to be able to do it. I'm not going to be able to do it. I'm not going to be able to do it. I'm not going to be able to do it. I'm not going to be able to do it. I'm not going to be able to do it. I'm not going to be able to do it. I'm not going to be able to do it. I'm not going to be able to do it. I'm not going to be able to do it. I'm not going to be able to do it. I'm not going to be able to do it. I'm not going to be able to do it. I'm not going to be able to do it. I'm not going to be able to do it. I'm not going to be able to do it. I'm not going to be able to do it. I'm not going to be able to do it. I'm not going to be able to do it. I'm not going to be able to do it. I'm not going to be able to do it. I'm not going to be able to do it. I'm not going to be able to do it. I'm not going to be able to do it. I'm not going to be able to do it. I'm not going to be able to do it. I'm not going to be able to do it. I'm not going to

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The Medinipa, any above what touch the Macassa, let me need the ah, Metisaya, Edgy, and Akasa, Ewoswap.

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Now, who didn't you say, Ediano? Now, what did you say? I am one, you know, when you have to go to the Bible says, no matter how we are, my part, no matter how catch your man on what you. 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
0: 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Why are you in the Mohine? Why are you in the Mohine? Why are you in the Mohine? Why are you in the Mohine? Why are you in the Mohine? Why are you in the Mohine? Why are you in the Mohine? Why are you my young people, stop, wait a second. Do I not? Do I not? Do I not? It's time to get. What's anyway?
1: Oh, give me, oh, give me.

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0: Α, σε, βάζει, God, I bless you. I'll tell my time. Hey! Hey! Hey! Hey! Hey! Hey! Hey! Hey! Hey! Hey! Hey! Hey! Hey! Hey! Hey! Hey! Hey! Hey! Hey! Hey! Hey! Hey! Hey! Hey! Hey! Hey! Hey! Hey! Hey! Hey! Hey! Hey! Hey! Hey! Hey! Hey! Hey! Hey! Hey! I'm not going to be able to do it. You know, may you appear? Meba, your view. And my wound has been here. What's the patano? I mean, I'm for all meeting with you. Your view. And my wound has been. Kai at the time of the ship. Men are the army. Time in your mouth. Let's all fight and then why don't you be yourself? I'm a man of science. Make your own question. This war, I'm not coming here. You're a master of the veteran. You're a man of the man. I'm a man. I'm a man. Ramana, Tawanian, Yam, Miba, what young Pia, you want to feel fit today?

Come on, come on, come on, come on, come on, come on, come on, come on, come on, come on, come on, come on, come on, come on, come on, come on, come on, come on, come on, come on, come on, come on, come on, come on, come on, come on, come on, come on, come on, come on, come on, come on, come on, come on, come on, come on, come on, come on, come on, come on, come on, come on, come on, come on, come on, come on, come on, come on, come on, come on, come on, come on, come on, come on, come on, come on, come on, come on, come on, come on, come on, come on, come on, come on, come on, come on, come on, come on, come on, come on, come on, come on, come on, come on, come on, come on, come on, come on, come on, come on, come on, come on, come on, come on, come on, come on, come on, come on, come on, come on, come on, come on, come on, come on, come on, come on, come on, come on, come on, come on, come on, come on, come on, come on, come on, come on, come on, come on, come on, come on, come on, come on, come on, come on, come on, come on, come on, come on, come on, come on, come on, come on, come on, come on, come on, come on

Let me see the picture of you and I don't

0: Is an idea you might see a book we are coming in Asia by a mumma. Is a what I'm saying, Akuma, who are now touching the wind up for one poor. Now you need a visit, Pakuma, and what's your mouth? A young Fufra, your Timmy,
1: hey, a rather by your wizard, and what? But then when you're a person, what's what? What? What?
2: What?
1: What's it? What's it? What's it? What's it? What's it? What's it? What's it? What's it? What's it? What's it? What's it? What's it? What's it? What's it? What's it? What's it? What's it? What's it? What's it? What's it? What's it? What's it? What's it? What's it? What's it? What's it? What's it? What's it? What's it? What's it? What's it? What's it? What's it? What's it? What's it? What's it? What's it? What's it? What's it? What's it? What's it? What's it? What's it? What's it? What's it? What's it? What's it? What's it? What's it? What's it? What's it? What's it? What's it? What's it? What's it? What's it? What's it? What's it? What's it? What's it? What's it? What's it? What's it? What's it? What's it? What's it? What's it? What's it? What's it? What's it? What's it? What's it? What's it? What's it? What's it? What's it? What's it? What's it? What's it? What's it? What's it? What's it? What's it? What's it? What's it? What's it? What's it? What's it? What's it? What's it? What's it? What's it? What's it? What's it? What's it

Jesus, Messiah, Ocha, and Pa, I am the Son, and the Son, and the Water. Jesus, I didn't.

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0: 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Of the four sign of who yes, Christopher, and Yambria woman, and Bram Wyatt, and one other Peter Castle, when they are to come back, and he has to catch a Peter said, and I was so a Messima Sorda, and I was so that would be Messima Sorda. But I have a Messima Sorda, that's my hope.
1: I tell
0: you what,
1: I'm
0: with you. 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

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I am a young man. 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I am a young man. I am a young man. I am a young man. I am a young man. I am a young man. I am a young man. I am a young man. I am a young man. I am a young man. I am a young man. 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

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A warrior of Casano. I mean, you know that. Trust it. 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Be touched. Let him say, dear Jesus, your pa is soon near me in Adam, a daddy, the free home. Then you may want brass to attend the power of Rabamua. You are some Kakarabi mountain. Nia was sending a free woman, the dear Jesus. Nia obtained a free woman, so I a year to Christo, the dear and Jesus. So a brass to attend the power of who have been far. Nia may come for the same, may come for years to Christo, I'm now say. Yes, my name is a woman. So many men in a big channel. Nani Asena, a big deal. Power to Yawa Yakoboso. Near what Yasia, what Satra, the old Punya, O

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A young original piano. 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

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That too many years who went down punishment. 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Yes, okay, sir. What did the child run? Nominable, too many impunishable. Me better is Yano. Malay, come on, sir. I am the Lama, blessing me, curse of Catoria. Oh, sorry, I'm me.

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I was sorry if you. Yamina, whom I'm Rosso, and I'm not quite Cassia, so I'm here quite Cassia, ever Cecilia Mafua. But the conference center Cassia, that the Ukia, the Pia, the Surya, Radia, what Siasi. Bra, Nasawaba, Yamian, when you pay a Cassia Mau. You are dear Bakupa, Yajinatum, and Jesus. Say yes, no, and a Mayan. Say yes, no, and a Jay. Hey, you only pass a say, and then that's so to talk. Now, so you're the best of a cat on your man. I say, why the bit to me, Yakupo, a DSC? Who can stand God? Say, when he hears the Christ of a DSC, media, and what's there, we are, who's the Adro, and what's there, Shia, who's the Uniana. Yes, who would you have a coward him? Media, I'm a baby, say yes, oh, yeah. Yes, no, no, Matina, too. Me dear draw me nibi bibiara. Never deep a company matina to only Jesus. Hey, we say only Jesus. Yay! Only Abraham saw a sign of hope. Hey, my young Peter sign of hope. That's your Peter now. I'm a daddy who actually. 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

0: say, I'm ready to sell, say, why do I say you're going to say? What did I hear? What conquered this one? I want for Pim or Pim or Pim at 20 was here. Tell me, I'm ready. What is it? I don't bet him. My one can't sin anywhere. My one can't sin. 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I want.
1: Abua.

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And you may have also. There is none like you, my Lord and my King and my Master. 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

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I'm a boy. I know when I'm a boy, I'm a boy. I'm a boy. I'm a boy. I'm a boy. I'm a boy. I'm a boy. I'm a boy. I'm a boy. I'm a boy. I'm a boy. I'm a boy. I'm a boy. I'm a boy. I'm a boy. I'm a boy. I'm a boy. I'm a boy. I'm a boy. I'm a boy. I'm a boy. I'm a boy. I'm a boy. I'm a boy. I'm a boy. I'm a boy. I'm a boy. I'm a boy. I'm a boy. I'm a boy. I'm a boy. I'm a boy. I'm a boy. I'm a boy. I'm a boy. I'm a boy. I'm a boy. I'm a boy. I'm a boy. I'm a boy. I'm a boy. I'm a boy. I'm a boy. I'm a boy. I'm a boy. I'm a boy. I'm a boy. I'm a boy. I'm a boy. I'm a boy. I'm a boy. I'm a boy. I'm a boy. I'm a boy. I'm a boy. I'm

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0: 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You won't know enough. 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
0: When you're me and this employ. And yes. You're not going to put up. 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

Hallelujah. 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Your dead uncle, I'm not going to be a pimple, Rasa, Ibaka, but I was here. Hey! 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Lahis and Taliba, a sense of Minyam and Mano and Naka. Master, you know, I didn't even have a Minyam in between. So I'm a tenement and then Yamutuo, send your wolf, what pedamino. Send me one to Mephria, Name one to Mapa, Meba, and why you want one of my dear Cassia, when I peda you to my Frame. Meba, sa komo temi wa ye ye mu a. Meba, una ama mi su onno. En shira no, e bi mi din shira bi bi shira o. Men su, men wo su hu fi dire. 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Ye

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What's up, what you are, what's up, what's up, what's up, what's up, what's up, what's up, what's up, what's up, what's up, what's up, what's up, what's up, what's up, what's up, what's up, what's up, what's up, what's up, what's up, what's up, what's up, what's up, what's up, what's up, what's up, what's up, what's up, what's up, what's up, what's up, what's up, what's up, what's up, what's up, what's up, what's up, what's up, what's up, what's up, what's up, what's up, what's up, what's up, what's up, what's up, what's up, what's up, what's up, what's up, what's up, what's up, what's up, what's up, what's up, what's up, what's up, what's up, what's up, what's up, what's up, what's up, what's up, what's up, what's up, what's up, what's up, what's up, what's up, what's up, what's up, what's up, what's up, what's up, what's up, what's up, what's up, what's up, what's up, what's up, what's up, what's up, what's up, what's up, what's up, what's up, what's up, what's up, what's up, what's up, what's up, what's up, what's up, what's

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Listen, baby, I dare carry you out to a true say, and the piano. They are down my father's cafe dinner. They are Hanafi, a pencil, a quick, and limp, said, I'm not sure. I mean, my baba's in a way, be an echo. I didn't give him 10 years, he should be able to open up about something that is whatever the piano. I don't know if I can with my boy, good number. 04-69-059-532. 04-69-059-582. So now I'm going to apply this one. I'll give you the first station. 059-582. You are going to miss the ball, but this one is not going to fit in some. Because if you are here, I'm going to be a home and we are here, and so it will not be a good man. I don't know if I'm going to send a message to you about the I'm not going to be able to do it.

Well, check it. Coming out of 40 in a part, there were no buffer. Moses coming next into Fasaka Pidina. I heard the air course over Ghana. I remember your President Mahama. What do you see in this over here, Ghana? You know, it'd be an air course. Excuse me. Oh, the pharmacy in term and the editor for and so in term is in our brain. I feel Boston air equipment. I heard the air course over America memo. Yes, later. Unless you're never in the family, are you able to do Kakoya or how? Or not coffee, Trump, do hope you're going to do. And the Dawano, and there will be a chair. And there is so many that the Hamas or Minin is open. All right, Mrs. Cummings in France, I can't remember what you're doing.

0: Well, my cat is 14 October. 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So, you know, you be at Nakum, come. Some old driver money now, operating machine, so I'm not sure who said you, Abian. One now, so be so called, come, and so at the Amma war, and President Nafa, young Quenum, and Sunday, and I shook a crack. I wore a connectivity in Nomanina, I don't know, connection. 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
2: 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I've asked the Minister for Finance to provide in the 2027 budget approximately 200 million Ghana cedis that is required to complete the police hospital expansion. The contract has been going on for 22 years. We have finally brought it to an end. We're going to complete it ourselves. And so the minister will provide about a little over 200 million Ghana cedis that is required to complete it and bring it into service before the end of next year. When the police hospital expansion project is completed next year, it will add another 106 beds to the police hospital, bringing the total beds in the police hospital to more than 300 beds.
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2: There is still more good news. I've requested the Minister of Finance to provide 300 million cedis in the 2027 budget to construct 250 new apartments for the police to ease congestion in some of your barracks. These measures, together with the expansion of the police hospital, are part of our efforts to strengthen the services capacity to keep our country safe while reducing the risk faced by its personnel.
1: I was saying, I would see a man, Penny John Dramani Mahama. 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One more essay sika 14.2 million Ghana cedis. 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
3: I heard 14.2 million for the tax force deployments. What do they exactly do and how many are they in number?
4: Currently our tax force will number a total of about 150, and these are enforcement, or if you like, compliance officers drawn from the various security agencies, the military, the Ghana Police Service, and civilians who are recruited under the auspices of the National Security Secretariat. And they are deployed to go trading districts and towns to monitor the gold trading and ensure compliance with the Ghana Gold Board Act. They are also deployed to various entry and exit points of the country to help the fight against gold smuggling. So basically, that is what they do.
1: Ebusafo wo wie ye na wo san ebisa ne bio no wo chechire mo ese wo mo gold board adwumaku no ankasa no wo mo agye akwankyere efio man sika kra bia ba bank of Ghana ho ese gold a wo mo eton so wo mo ton na wo mo nya amanoni sika sa amanoni sika no kra no wo mbesa etimi adi hu dwa.
4: We are set up to generate foreign exchange for Ghana. That's number one. But because you, in generating foreign exchange for the country, you need to sell that foreign exchange for the country to benefit so that we can get cedis back to buy gold. We operate within an FX market that is regulated by the Bank of Ghana. The sale of that FX is regulated by the Bank of Ghana. So on the 23rd of September of this year, we wrote to the Bank of Ghana after getting policy approval for our funding model by our supervising minister, the Minister of Finance, under Section 12 of the Gold Board Act. We wrote to the Bank of Ghana as a regulator of the FX market to provide us guidance and or authorization. I'm happy to inform committee that the Bank of Ghana has given us that guidance and authorization. The authorization and guidance from the Bank of Ghana recognize Gold Board's statutory role as a foreign exchange earner.
1: I was here for any OTE chief executive officer of the Ghana Gold Board and no Sammy Jemfi Bra Kupimo and our public accounts committee and Nim Enra Naomi Obenewa and Ebuan Simiano and my name. President Yao no Neda Western Regional House of Chiefs and no or Giawa Yao Jibi Yao Toso Emi no the Adisadia to Mampeni John Dramani Mahama and Nim Se and Amuntua Wu to Se Galamse Ubituasi and one year and Hopa Isanse and Ananoma Hill for one more etanechi na Galamse. 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
5: As traditional authorities and custodians of the land, we have taken a strong stand against galamse and never shy away from advocating against galamse. Mr. President, in spite of our stand, we know there are some galamse activities within our various communities. Unfortunately, we as chiefs do not have the state power to enforce the ban on galamse. Galamse has severely polluted water sources, water bodies, rendering our rivers toxic, and the environment too is also impacted. So we are pleading with you. We know you have put in place action to fight galamse.
1: I was here for any a year or Gia Hoa, Yao Jibi, Yao Tusum, you know, or no, and a year president, Edda, Western Regional House of Chiefs, and no Salamat Kukwa Pinto, and a Boa San Semiano, a Baye. Public Interest and Accountability Committee openye ba kwa wadano ere eye yura Christopher Opoku Nyako na wadi atuwa mei imra shebe jua enim enyua mwankwa aswe yeo hisi kasema hundu tuye enim ese NCCA 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
6: into your friend of Petroleum Revenue Management Act, and I am Rapon Ashisha, as a two year farm go who Ejuma. Sayaka cry, a year or Emmanuel Nasay ASA. There was a county chief in BIA, a Demand District Assembly's Common Fund. Almost a son, Sam Rano. Omoya say, not more than 5% of the revenue, and I say, a Demand District Assembly's Common Fund. But there's a precedent, a Supreme Court ruling, and no, I settle that debate, and no, which they say. Not less than 5% should come into the district assembly's common fund. In the year as PIAC, no, your position is near finance ministry and as a parliament, a year, you know, and the Supreme Court ruling, no, a bobra, and then no, your appeal, your dema ministry of finance and a parliament, near say, I'm going to take a second look as our changes now, a year, you know, now you have no ever aligned Supreme Court ruling, no,
1: and I would see ye a year. Yerua Christopher Opoku Nyako ya Oka Public Interest and Accountability Committee eho George Osei enede amanyebwe eba yebusu ya fo utie kasebwe ewo Peace 104.3 yebusu ya fo yetuwa kasebwane suwa kwa 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just why are you and San Waquire Sabia, and oh dear, ha, Womotai, it to San Amon, and saying so, yes, a San Banka crank a crap. 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

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You will never, never be disappointed. The Bombardana, it's a mukutu, not the young quick enemy. Some be necos for Ganamums, the Tana, I did their way from him. Tana FF, no man, necos will come, come, come, come, be at the Nakum. I see him, Rebe, the head of President, Zama Rokas, Kabu, 200, Union, extension of hospital, media, for swing around, 22 years, will be about, and so soon, no Janako, will be about, no Janako. He is a guy. This is in the floor from accommodation in the land of the city. You know, can you send them out first of all? You know, hit them or love them. They nominate here. They will be on my name. They nominate here. I say it to me and look after them. I'm sure it's my boy. My come again. Am I? If you're not coming to see you, now you're another friend. No, one flower, papa. One flower, me, be out. I'm on purpose for my meal. 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And if you do a million, yes, you're more corrupt. I'm a country, which is for a group, you have to run.

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I'm sure about you at the end. I'm going to be a tag room, so we are conforming to this. Fine, fine, fine. Yeah, no, I can't. Only a side, the end of the year. But I see, yes, also. Yes, also, she can crack her, yes, also. Yes, also. The black woman, I say, oh, Papa, this is for no book or no plan, no crime, no. Only a cause, borrow around, give you this care. And the bunny for you, I'm no, no, no, no, 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We check up with time now, and look at the 25 pounds, you have a new boss in your court, man.

Stop clearing your name. Stop clearing your name. Let people do what? Let people think whatever about you. That's all it is. Because whether you are winning or losing, hey boy, you will be somebody's puppet. Isn't that true? Yeah. Either winning or losing, you will be somebody's puppet. And today, so you know, the answer. Just keep it pushing and be humble. That's all it is. Don't get my ball. It's also going to make. Look around all over the place. Some of you can see. You can see it. I'm just going to be at your home. I'm not going to be at your home. Because it doesn't mean you. So we will be you. A bit too hard on your head. When you're talking to you, I don't also, all broadcasting will be. Oh, I'm going to home. Oh, I want to say. Who is this? It's when it's going to be. That's what you say. It's when no more be uncle. I'm on. That's what you say. What is it? Oh, what a place. The human nature. Yeah, be able to be a door. And yet, in the new one, go. Say, a bro, a gnome. Yeah, be able to be a door. And then, yeah. Stop creating yourself. That's how I need to be on. Obakasasa. Obakasasa. That's going to come to the desert in me. Also, we'll be clear ourselves now for people. What's the thing about me here? That's how I know who will do my. Who will do my. Any problem? Any problem? Any problem? Any problem? Any problem? Any problem? Any problem? Any problem? Any problem? Any problem? Any problem? Any problem? Any problem? Any problem? Any problem? Any problem? Any problem? Any problem? Any problem? Any problem? Any problem? Any problem? Any problem? Any problem? Any problem? Any problem? Any problem? Any problem? Any problem? Any problem? Any problem? Any problem? Any. So stop clearing your name. Let people do what? Think whatever about you. Because whether you are winning or losing, you will be somebody's puppet. If you're born in an answer, right? Just keep it pushing and be humble. When I'm in the new nature, he said, you do power train here between a boy and a girl like that. In my city, oh, what is it? When I'm in the and the family, I don't have a hospital, they didn't have a bro, some of them, oh, Christ, I would check it with time. There's a part of the hour, not your court in my.

5-7 of fruit and vegetable a day, then about 1 in 5 has raised blood pressure or take medication for it, according to the 2023 Ghana Step Survey. According to the the program manager of the Communicable Diseases in NCD control program at the Ghana Health Service, and Dr. Olonu, and our president is founding at the World Health Organization. I was over here in Bodogono, Eddie Fruits, Ghana, and Mr. Bianon in Romania. That was my day. Yes. Obviously, the survey covered 5,434 adults aged 18. To 69 from across the country who answered questions and underwent body measurement and blood testing. I heard this before. Because I'm saying, I'm going to be a little bit. I'm just how much change I don't have a boy. I was Samra Mino Lucas, October 14th. I cannot swim in the air, bring your money, I want to. Well, Samra Ghana, as you said, I'm going to be in the program, the whole room to work back. Ghana, for Ghana, it's any day. I'm living at 51 Kenyan health workers. I'm going to go to Canada. Health workers have departed for Grenada to take up 2-year employment contracts under the government labor export program. And I don't know, with the government urging them to uphold their professionalism. And the government program and the whole labor and they don't see one of them. They can also come across
say Ghana and so anyhow any Dubai and so as a contractor is a Ghana a Fobokoye Edma a wood Dubai. Yeah, that's because a government here. Okay, I respect you. They respect you because a government program and our course work. I do not baby acquire a job passport. One movie we are be year to two. My treatment in the my is the home known man. No. And only Ghana. So, you have to see a cocoa prepare a part. If it is in the Philippines, I know Mokono. Any other Asia countries, no Mokono. So, I know Mokono. If you cross uncle for Mokono, government must now earn some money from them. You know, it's Ghana, dear. The PR much sense about Umpizibu, dear. In Manchester, the piano government, as we are there, I say, Unia, Bibi, Efrimu. Yeah, we can't do one, but could be all. I can't do now, if you are a part, I say, government in ya. $5 a film. Yeah, every month you be $5 in ya take. Yeah, I'm a government, you know. So, which is all good. Because government program now, other corner. Canada, I mean, I'm saying, DBC, I don't know, but three said, I say, you'll be 18 franc government. It's 761. I'm glad you're happy. Living Ghana, no, could be for a way, Jimoka, woman, and your home. They are happy. And this is why the governor, Sammy, no, called Grenada. Come on, I'll tell you something tomorrow. You're welcome here, education minister, who are directed their suspension. And the way in here, suspension was added. In here, suspension was added. I call you any Monday anyway. But the Ghana Education and Adherence Suspension, our Obuasi Senior High Technical School. That's the case when a buyer, Nana, our headmaster, and our bar could be, or Bonawawa, I won't know. I'm saying, yeah, Senior High Technical School, headmaster, and over alert, yeah, sexual misconduct. I'm an economic, it's a phone. That is me. That is a man's suspension. And the town. When they come with them, so I'm not concerned. I don't know. And they come with them. Why Tupac Hunsen to me? Yeah. Shaku. Over 30 years. Gone past. One moment, this Abonin, and then we said, 30 years, he did be at the whole clean. He said, they are not to be an. And I guess he's actually be able. Because it's a media in the criminal cases, Biana got no expiring date. They did say, Crown running evidence of Rubiana. The case must what you knew. Now it's a true case. And so, I took a great Boston and see any person 3 months ago and any out of Bolivia. It's a Davis and one essay, one engineer, corner, in the park. We pull the trick and the trick and the basis. I'm the intimidation process and smashing it. What you do in a ribbon to me, see, I know me to me establish it. But, Johnny Davis, yeah, and I'm saying, yeah, he tried to be by a woman, tell me to rappers, you know, one in a group, and then two pack group, and then send me to see woman, tell me, Davis, just a bone, no fast, he be in a number, and send me a hanging. Black people never fight it themselves. But I'm saying, during those days, you know, rappers, you know, would be a person who are here supreme. And I did one. And Davis, I mean, my man is 40 years. I'm man 40. I mean, in prison. But I'm going to go over here. Obey a pee. You're going to be a and so echo. Nearly 61, I'm 40. Coca home there. I don't know what will happen. And I down. And only at TPV Namahama, I won't send 7 years because Emma has a phone moon pretty or care moon, baby. I honey, none of me is as often a marching, you know. The more action, you know, your woman for and the woman's against the phone. Yes, for no, oh, that was my own song and we asked for penny for women and Ghana and so with the animal. I'm going to say, and then Mahama, the work on the very field. Any of you are so for this, I'm sorry, a back government, you know. So, the
government no so eye eye papa papa so e bi kura de na na Stephen and kura mo ko enim bi kura say me ne government kura emma the pastors ah mo preach wo school dem school e preach enam e be na mo ka 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That's what would have been coming. I didn't answer, I had, you know, yes. I also from the Anam, can be true, Ben Panamano, or both one man who might come on the answer, almost support the government, you know. And I know how to preach the energy, said, Emma was all in Yamijima. Here, my dear. He says, no, I'm crossing Rocco. It's all Tigana, Honua, also an aqua here. I was off the ground and won't turn an aqua number of few ground number. Oh, my, but I saw old Banna saw them. I've gone through all this, I know them. You didn't ask or no person, but when I saw them all behind. But he says, well, I'm a transfer them. Huh? He's all over the place. The nurse is from Rocoba. What's my dentist, sir? What's the dentist, sir? And you are born and work at the Mahama, home bandits are suffering in Accra, where precipitating in the classrooms in the day, almost as a woman. You're a man.

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Yes, I can preach in one way. It is a made me a test here. This I'm 120. 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What is your good way out? Not a minister, the year we are, and the material women are. The year we are, we are, we are, we are, we are, we are, we are, we are, we are, we are, we are, we are, we are, we are, we are, we are, we are, we are, we are, we are, we are, any power ya bania obi 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I did something like a chair, 120. And then I said, I may see Omega and Lay and Lay. I'm going to go to Kurum. You can't run off, so you can't do anything.

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I mean, I'm here. I'm here. I'm here. I'm here. I'm here. I'm here. I'm here. I'm here. I'm here. I'm here. I'm here. I'm here. I'm here. I'm here. I'm here. I'm here. I'm here. I'm here. I'm here. I'm here. I'm here. I'm here. I'm here. I'm here. I'm here. I'm here. I'm here. I'm here. I'm here. I'm here. I'm here. I'm here. I'm here. I'm here. I'm here. I'm here. I'm here. I'm here. I'm here. I'm here. I'm here. I'm here. I'm here. I'm here. I'm here. I'm here. I'm here. I'm here. I'm here. I'm here. I'm here. I'm here. I'm here. I'm here. I'm here. I'm here. I'm here. I'm here. I'm here. I'm here. I'm here. I'm here. I'm here. I'm here. I'm here. I'm here. I'm here. I'm here. I'm here. I'm here. I'm here. I'm

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We're Korean, we're Muslim, and the Quran also elsewhere. Where are you? I say, and that one. And I'm looking at this Sumerian, and I'm not going to back on so well. I'm making my mission, Sah Omar. I'm not going to be here. Come on. And so, where are they? And so, Congress, for her, Kofi Trump, or any eternal. I have to take a look at you. Nobody knows. Yeah, NY. Just because we're Muslim. And I'm hard working. And I said, you sit here. What do you mean? And you're going to Congress. Now, what kind of homes is an open action? Now, we're going to have some. Isn't it down? So good. And the echoes run. I think I'm a casemina, two pagoons and seven, and a down in your bath. And as I'm the ocean, one of kind. And you will not know around your home. Come here, put up the end of the room, the man will be unknown. And the 40 idea, my baby is no grammar. Anyway, they're sent us in. They can't bring their brother back in the down. Anyway. So the justice has been set. The Davis, my country is only also VIP for 49 a man. 40 a man. The complete hobby of my country is only this is the first time. Also, Obia, a brand lady. That's the first brand lady. This is Obia, a brand barrister over England, man. And it works. Do but I don't know. 5 years of studying, yeah, in Berry, and they come out on it's a historic moment of our question. Abba, Jessica, no, Jessica, and Abba, I mean, and I became the first brand barrister in the UK, and they did that whole book. I don't know, I can't say the name. Opportunity in you, and there will be a talent in you that will hop up from the book. That will hop up from the book. And then, who is the same? A little hop up, papa, JK Sam. A little hop up, papa. Ronis, we tell you so, baby, I say, Biana. When you go prepare, Edma. Because one, and uncle's good, Bianco, J. Bianco, you should certificate here, because here, because Biana. And so, with £50, and we have said, yeah, it. This starting business was done and then we're blue. When a German phone not a competitive, as soon as they mean, acquired to meet British German phone, and Barbara said, it be a better place to hear who said, prepare the air, there's a joke. Uncle could be a head and who's an ammonia. Can a business market step on, run as a buyer, a time, and we are, and who prepared ma, yeah, and take the other person in you. Prepared by and teaching him how to come once a brand new. I think this is a whole true story. So for the other one, you get some. And I'm a kind of. I don't know. The man who built Ghana says, private, yeah, blue, and I'm a kind of something. He lost his power. I want to win 1990 over church here at your home. When I come on Ghana, I say, funny, and also, I come with me.
$5 million. I was so in hospital. I was on a cross here. Yes, I did the amount in children in the poor, poor family. In money. Can't own football body, Monty Monty, no honey, and no one's obedient. It can't be able to be a minimum idea of the mud, to be a mommy. She said, can I football as you do be in your sky? She said, I don't want to bottom the group. Omo kase bi awu na ye ne bi sister you crowd at your ball magana because na magana so ye bedu bedu ye bedu ani e ko yi bi video ball magana ha ani e ko yi sey e na me ka je I may be wrong e bi ana ko 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country. And I'm a kind of young man till you here and a dollar. So, so in the country, $5 million in hospital for children and poor family in Mali. And I don't know, you can afford it. A pitala, dear mother. So you're going to me. A pitala. Was on in the assembly. And the great man is someone who can say Egypt in the Ghana as well. The Magus S20 Corporation in Defense. So, the Sutica and the infrastructure can be Egypt. The more economic assembly. The Korean man, Sako, the Echo. Right, the party and the Pitam Demo. And I come for natural hospital. Finally, the MS administration. Hospital run about in the one. Water station one. Operation. They say, they are what was there in the night. Be an intimate operating view. What is the reason? We don't know. We had to go hard as it is. Confirmation hospital, run about. Water station. Operation to be banned from November 1. November 1, they are banned it. 2026, yeah. For what reason? And they banned this idea. Master Maya and a ridiculous idea. Not me, you know, and you two in fear, say, no, no, no, no, no, no, no, no, no, no, no, no, no, no, no, no, no, no, no, no, no, no, no, no, no, no, no, no, no, no, no, no, no, no, no, no, no, no, no, no, no, no, no, no, no, no, no, no, no, no, no, no, no, no, no, no, no, no, no, no, no, no, no, Ghana man, I'm not going to say, if you can have a son on your name, now American diplomat. As I'm the one who had a written and could have been under eight. I'm in an American Muslim and I'm there. I was put to put it in dinner. Somebody will call life. Life in prison and let it down. If you can have a son, he was embedded. Employee, you know, sentenced to life in prison from raping two teenage girls. And as well, come rape him. Also, 86. Also, rape as if a man who has a man 20 years account. But what is this? Our father? Yeah, didn't know. Also, our ground day. I don't know. What is wrong? These people don't know. Because Trump and America was having some people in Canada, 66
thousand. Single to almost in Santa Cajazet. In ya, could be Trump grass and didn't grab a river in Canada. Then I know him, could be Trump. I'm so street to him in a year for so. Street to be empty at a 2 million or more prepared. I come left to see a penny grab a Yana. There's a runner, and you pass 6,000 people in Canada. And I almost have back a petition and go for the other. I am broken and could be found from entering their country. And this is about Canada and present about Hong Kong baby. If you enter a baby, I will never be all treating you couldn't hear you. Yeah. I'm not going to. We did announce 3 years. About what's your hand on you? How on you? It's about. They say African leaders, so my house here, ha ha, when you. And I said, I shall come off from a home shoot. And go away. The Canadians won't go down the Makodo. Canadians won't hear that one so home. There are no soldiers in our car watching. No, no, no. This is the upgrade. It is it. That is another dinner and a costume. Right. And the coffee trap on that. He says, I don't know. He shall be up back it. Say, Yanaka, Canada. So about. Then he comes back as a gun at 61. Doctor say I'm going from Grenada. I go to here in Europe. Never could be a sad baby. I'm going to as a Sunday. In Dubai. Yeah. Excuse me. Sunday. Dubai say me they're going from. And so. They didn't even go. I go. I'm going. I go to here in Europe. Dubai jobs. Oh, I go to come home. Ah. To 5,000. The bad job. And the. Good. Now, well, we could be on a cover of Friday, the Mama Vista, woman of Vijama accommodation, Mama accommodation, which is all good. The Ghanaian and the government, Ghana government, the bad government, you know. I won't have a thing. Nana, me, some government to government here in India, me, I'm here. It's okay. It's okay. I'm going to go to the United States. I don't know, Ghana rent, no? It's here too high, yo. I'm not renting, me only room for renting, be there, me, you know. That's a kind of movie, because Ghana, if you're renting, you have to go across the dollar and the SOP. Why? They're going to go on, they're there now. I'm going to be here, And they're gone, and they're using the gun, and they're using the gun, and they're using the gun. Well, if you have any, I'm going to know my idea. If you saw a baby, I'm going to use the gun, I'm going to use the gun. If you have any, I'm going to use the gun, I'm going to use the gun. And the UN, they can be actually, and the White House government said, Ghana rent, they're too high, they're expensive, and the government and tackle. Rent issue. The government is in a bit by it. That's how we do.

government, you know, I'm going to do. I'm going to do. I'm going to do. I'm going to do. I'm going to do. I'm going to do. I'm going to do. I'm going to do. I'm going to do. I'm going to do. I'm going to do. I'm going to do. I'm going to do. I'm going to do. I'm going to do. I'm going to do. I'm going to do. I'm going to do. I'm going to do. I'm going to do. I'm going to do. I'm going to do. I'm going to do. I'm going to do. I'm going to do. I'm going to do. I'm going to do. I'm going to do. I'm going to do. I'm going to do. I'm going to do. I'm going to do. I'm going to do. I'm going to do. I'm going to do. I'm going to do. I'm going to do. I'm going to do. I'm going to do. I'm going to do. I'm going to do. I'm going to do. I'm going to do. I'm going to do. I'm going to do. I'm going to do. I'm going to do. I'm going to do. I'm going to do. I'm going to do. I'm going to do. I'm going to do. I'm going to do. I'

everybody didn't know what this was about. The UN has urged the Ghana government to strengthen the gun control department and address the rising housing cost affecting tenants. And I'm going to talk her life concern about Ukraine and our Bahama. I'm so busy see that they are in a few from Uncle Boy. What is Kawa, you know? Again, and a month your mother's gun is easy, but you know, all right. I'm going to say that Jamaica may be on your sentence in 3 years. Our U.S. prison, I'm sure you can say, you know. Also, tell me, Uncle Boy, Mr. Calabula, and be out. I'm going to come on. I'm going to come on. I'm going to come on. I'm going to come on. I'm going to come on. I'm going to come on. I'm going to come on. 3 years, I'm going to come on. I'm going to come on.

Thank you.

kati wo ko wiye yango ha am waye I'm not my country, you will be able to put a different flag, you know. Like you know, if you have Ghana, Nigeria, and then we'll make a Kahuna, Egypt, Ghana, that's a thing that you over here. Once you've been in the bag. Yeah, and I'll go to an answer in a week. I don't know. I don't know who's our hope. It's the African king. Maybe from Ashanti king or the African king. I don't know. When the Amamomina, Mandi, Sammy, the government, you know, and the class of the demonstration, the government in danger, it will be intimidated. Of course, I cannot answer. And so, the bullet guy, the demonstration duty, and come here, see, we can read my own proposal, Nafaha, and Nafaha. Yeah, I can. You know, Mark, you didn't come to see us. Before I say no credit, I remember in American Day, so I return to Trump's government with new rule shaping future wars. I'm coming with them. I don't know what to do. Pina Mamma, who knows me, my dear. It's Mikasa and Tibiana, Pinasa Bundio. The Madi or President Minkasa, who do any one is a return to the future. We didn't pronounce them credit, we didn't tell him, but my dear, it's me. And the key, I'll be up as for Tibiana, Pinasa Bundio. Is it the Akashana? You are must. Only Trump. I'm to two here, only two be mine, who will be a condemned, you know, you need to be said you. You are must. I return to Trump's government with new rule. I know how they are, I didn't know. And I'm a Kashi Zemina, I'll call the Bishop DV every year. I make a profit. I will make the money, and I'm not paid to be at the bad, you pay to be at the bad, and this is only you should stick on it. And this is going to be at the moment. My book will be so hard. This is why the joke. And so, Bombarding. Language is rather than home. And I call it sitting test and answer. Language is, I don't know, who said the English in Guani. They feel they come with the deal and the only language is. This is what best is sister. Saka home. Go quite in the army. I'll be on the bit of my boy. Come on. We drop it in our witty, so we near the 5,000. Later, enough for me near 5,000. I call the family concerts coming around. I'm a cat is enemy. That excuse you, come at me. A son. I say, I'm going to 38. I say, go for any abridged boss with her mama. I'm presenting a fire squad, meaning I execution. We are living in the last week, and we are disgusting. We are barbaric. We are having to deal with this enemy. I'm coming here to show you that we are powerless. We need to stop this idea. And I'm catching. And I'm here. Oh, here. Oh, na. You are not coming here. He said, "When baby is streaming, I'm going to hold on to this idea. And me, I'm here to do it. It is being figured out. I'm not going to." It's just one bullet. Of course, one beer. Be a first in the intimate corner. Of course, one million, sir. No way, what is this? That I was there, just for my son, a million. If you see him, and then come on in the environment, yeah, bullet in the second part, no, no, that one. And what is he there? Yeah, I'm taking not a beer, won't be us. That's scary, man. Yeah, I don't know. Okay, South Africa, deputy police chief, family, parasite, corruption probe. And they are going to charge you. But you must have to go to a beam side to do the deal with you. Nothing. You can tell me who you are with me. This is a hard dream.
police chief bow in Arizona, or some year, they are tagging up. More people here, some of you said here. Because African death is here, I have African death. That is dripping ahead of IMF economic outlook report. Okay, US deportees, you know, to Africa, and I'm catching the drone in another. But I know we couldn't do. So there you go. I'm going to keep it in the amount. I'm going to keep it in the amount. I'm going to keep it in the amount.

大阪ラジオ。アドフォーメモアクラバーエディパー大阪ラジオソー。

fire service for. I'm back to have to jack on the police for. 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I'm in the frame. I'm happy for my master.

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La massaggio sente il messaggio di video a bro. So, Jimmy, I don't know. I'm not going to be. I'm not going to be. I'm not going to be. I can't put the alcohol. I can't put the alcohol. I can't put the alcohol. I can't put the alcohol. I'm not going to be able to do it. 200 million Ghana citizens here come from our hospital over 22 years ago. That long? Police hospital, the mechanic says, The government is in our two states, I'm not going to be able to do it. I see you and local discount, 200 million. Like I said, 27 budget, here by the end. Drop, hospital, no, expansion, and Cassie, no. I see a evening now. 22 years. We are about the source for no Jaco, we are saying every week. At that was a year near 18 and 17 home. 22 million. You are looking to say, come, this is very, very good. Come, million and I can also for accommodation, I'm not sure. Ibi tu awu na be fro mu on fro yire on fro mu ya on fro o so fo o ga bo ze fo mu do a ko bi ku ma da na da do mi yo mu nyo e se na na he de e se et awu ma chi na no mu na ko yes en je bi awu ma bo ne fo wo mu nyina bi wi di wo mu nyina fro mu ka gra ka wi yo ma ku ma ku ma ko no ma e ko no e di o ma accommodation na ba si si si na bi ya so e ti ni e kan I'm going to go to the house. And I do be good at the people here in my own. And the government, you know, they all come once again. So I know when you're not accepting it. It's easy enough. I'm coming back for this agreement. I'm only aware of my mouth. But you need to come. I know the year agreement. We are so at me. I have found fun at the amount. Well, Nana. Do you do that?

government is saying we'll spend here. Finance minister, I can say the finance minister, foreign minister, we can. We could get to so here to see. I'm so almost ever can. Say, all the general say, we're going to be Biana. No, I'm busy ready. It will be a BBM. Now, Oma and Hundi, a choir, she can be a finance, my dear, dear, and you know, go and tea, and yard, dear, and I. BB, every see. And so, oh, right. Eddie, you're a quiet man. You're a quiet man.

This is one and a... Is it one or who's that? I don't know what to do, Juma. It's me, yeah, Juma. It's me, yeah, Juma. This is from woman in woman Kofobus. And all way I know when they come back, I just went to me, went to me, went to me. By Anna, Homer, they listen to. Oh, Mom Penifono, maybe a little bit of an avian. They've been as they look as a fifty. Yes, quite. And our executive committee. I saw a little bit of a tragedy. And this is for. I'm so ever called. Maybe at the Congress in the Queen, Unipan and Ronald B. Ecoso. Pano Crano, a cartel Zimina. Postano Adeban, a Momo, Postano, Sassy, as all. Postano, the size. And then Lent near Inna, William Manabuswa, and our punishment. Yes, the best sanction was Adian. The so called Postaka Kirka, and this baby, as we are give her baby after the other. The measurement in Ram Momo. As we did some run, so stand over. It is our campaign, which is the echoes and the banner in the land, and the can not exceed 5 feet in width and 8 feet in height. And the idea moment, the MS will be our way, and so we think we are for the air and for the air. But then we can say, Omana, oh, my instruction, you know, Miss Anna, you're not home for this idea. And Nasu will be assured it's me. I can go. Anyway, yes, I'll be a disciplinary committee, and I said, disciplinary, I see the mama, the NDC for the Anna, and saying, hey, the Aban, which you've been trapped. I said, Cobasa, you who have a car. If you can, or can be driven, I saw this custom spending money on campaigning on market sector, see you are, and she said, and then last is an official federal congress. And I make a comes of several home. If you got your quality in our home, which you may be also, I pass a chair and so.

0: Daniel Frank, ¿qué tiene acá? Daniel Frank. Daniel Frank, ¿qué tiene acá? No sé qué piano. Sí, sí, fumando. Daniel Frank. ¿Qué onda? ¿Qué onda? ¿Qué onda? Yeah, we had them clean,
1: yeah.
0: Size ne said the banner ne city and the height near you know so people pen is obi aye no ntim go ye banner change kasiye bi ne no normal we see you sir nti am mo directive say na obana ne say na say from the end
2: yeah
0: oh yeah
2: so
0: on bet is
2: be more fair disadvantage. It be more machine, it more like a stack of skin.
0: Where?
2: Only needs to.
0: My own daughter send what kind of say, Sanders will be after the side, you know, dear mon. Said the bear. No, we wish my ear, yeah. Yeah. Yeah.
2: Hello.
0: Yeah, let me see your
2: Okay.
0: Offended car no, or dear me, echo. Police for not police for you chasing.
2: Yes, all parties, everything's bad. I'm not
0: chasing.
2: All right.
0: Yeah.
2: All right.
0: I said, I'm going to say, I'm going to say, I'm going to say, I'm going to say, I'm going to say, I'm going to say, I'm going to say, I'm going to say, I'm going to say, I'm going to say, I'm going to say, I'm going to say, I'm going to say, I'm going to say, I'm going to say, I'm going to say, I'm going to say, I'm going to say, I'm going to say, I'm going to say, I'm going to say, I'm going to say, I'm going to say, I'm going to say, I'm going to say, I'm going to say, I'm going to say, I'm going to say, I'm going to say, I'm going to say, I'm going to say, I'm going to say, I'm going to say, I'm going to say, I'm going to say, I'm going to say, I'm going to say, I'm going to say, I'm going to say, I'm going to say, I'm going to say, I'm going to say, I'm going to say, I'm going to say, I'm going to say, I'm going to say, I'm going to say, I'm going to say, I'm going to say, I'm going to say, I'm going to say, I'm going to say, I'm going to say, I'm going to the woman I won't deserve a punishment here. I said the moment, or which woman I do mogu. Woman and number 222,
2: Because
0: All right, very good. Eta ano? Eko eno ane fe de ekoso. De ekoso. A oba ka mane a fanyo ekosi u. Same jamfi. A wo court. This can be open a mood ye pa pa pa. A fanyo ano no. Ya petala. I saw call court and so go you. Court not to have to cut and not to open a baby. Kono kwa hwe pepa no asan wa sa ba hbi o go you obesi obi a presence ka we sa on anya juma entin no entin sa mi jam fi one a find your markings and seminar come as even in the course of tro a find your case in actual 15 million defamation suit obesi ka fri sa mi jam fi wo ko ko to no na wo 50 million of be there go you ko pe juma fo fro ye ya tu akune anyway yakoya mana ndi bwa bubon se mbeso 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
1: Canada
0: Canada.
1: Was it Canada?
0: Oh, Canadians, no. Okay, the video clear so. Yeah.
1: Because video is no be as why. You be man because no. I say video in the uncle YouTube say we home fire. We go YouTube for here be ma on one day but.
0: We clear the may you clear the me.
1: Install. I don't know sir.
0: Install here also sir. Me install you clear also sir. Me have clear the me install. Say photos you need him sir no.
1: As. Yes, I have a new question because I had to say a big company and just who can say to telephone. Then they say, oh, right, I'll say that we should try a better
0: one.
1: And you're forced to be on Kumoka Krebi, Chichi, and Kumoko, baby, and Mama, lay, and you cheat too. Often I mean, I say, there will be parts of Krumbu said, I'm Krumbu, and some
0: TikTok, no? Near Council. But say TikTok.
1: Oh, Kwame Yama.
0: No, no, no, no.
1: Kwame Ayama.
0: David, David, me, Yama, yeah, yeah, yeah, yeah. David, Kwame, David, this year. David. But you say,
1: why?
0: I said, yeah, you never went to know. I see a number of people being to know.
1: Oh.
0: I'm some hard to Mudin, Nadia Kak and Honin, and Roma, and tea. What's the better I do? We have a come on there in your number, be a naffy. You ever heard the way?
1: Oh, if I'm in two hours, I need you. Why I take talk on the assay? And over what's up, best Saturday and Sundays now?
0: But it's after the evening to know. Yeah. Yeah.
1: Yeah. Okay, mama. So I just want to get my subject.
0: Yeah.
1: The law. Obin. I'm on honey. And then they'll call to it.
0: Yeah.
1: Mama, pre subject video. So I'm take a.
0: Yeah.
1: It's not one in area. Nana, unse sami jam fo minimi.
0: Okay.
1: Ni minimi ni twin mo kan Frank beat my help ni twin. Any she say? Minimi no.
0: Minimi.

0: was community department for okay. I like boys now. Yeah, for what we say, than old people are corrupting them. They understand that human no more. The same of age, you know. And come on, sir, auditors, and they say the same one much. Do you know the guys are ready really to break step by step with the Samian? One said, only will be asked. A Drew said, or Casa Public said they will name see Ubia. Once they come, they will make it as a once a stranger view in your car. Now, a future person will pass again, he said. Hunter and Antonio Boas. Once someone who are bored, when a bar who just made a few quote to for a Musa and come and what airplane. Emma then turned and what in the left side, you know. And I said, well, upon a voice, you know, not going to work on you. I'm catching you when you're. It means you are planning for something that you try to be. I'm in every case, you know, say, yeah, I'm a democratic country, be a Quebec or so, part, you know, the long time, no matter how. And of course, I'm going to resign. That Moya and the Bubine, Neman, or Mobed Dan, or Bedi, renting cow on Nana, a bear $8 million, $8 million, or so $8 billion than cities. And yes, I can tell everybody town.
1: Yeah.
0: Also, smooth break it down, pa. I think it's the good board is stealing the money.
1: Oh, okay.
0: I think because the Samidian for your first one or the better one also a management, Snasima, auditors, and your prayer was a woman wanted to and sana watching the joint. That's the first step of moving where they go. This report announcing with Genaso, a mobile saying the womb, Nanka and Huniasim. Name what? He tried to prove, he said, when him say one more to win in our guys said, board now my auditors now, guys now you have four establishment. They are more brain, yeah, Juma. Because we share on one side and I'm sure some media fear, they are all the same age group. The same bag of education, and then they are nobody talking about. Samidev was not right. Some of the questions are not bored on the chairman. He's sending in. Chairman was so, a woman is so good, he said, he brings Samidev attention, he said, well, we're bored on him. He brings Samidev attention, he said, this is a place. He agree with something, he not agree with something. Oh, both sides was argue, and then he went deep. Okay, we have planning the board. Do you understand here? Name them why? I want to understand who not come can. I go boss cannot more lose no. Now any qua. He's over spending.

0: corruption. Paco, you come back with you. Facing, you know, just say, oh, feel so proud to say, he know what he's talking about, but he's thinking, you know, he's a kid. When you say politics nature, and your campaign, what you know, what can you open a question? This is a Juma, a dear man will say, show me what you lose, and they will gain you by. The person will use Bank of Ghana, say, Bank of Ghana, and then the Ninku, or you write this, or you pay, or you independent. Things I know what Tim Cotona had and as with Timmy Tong, Eddie Scabrera, just all those things in the Sicana Yanua or the Bayano, it gave a few $1.7 billion in Iran, Kenya, because what the income back. Sammy Jeff was completely out of the board. Send the parents home on San Chino, a Jumana Cranayan, a Yakumakasi, that's why Oko school, a warrior, may I get it. A partner's name, I want my quiet young son, and no way you to know. It means, sir, from Kakra. Political acting when you have to talk about it by money, I have run so. Because mine and what me, anything, what tenants I left. Any question be of Samija and Fish, you want to in tell Samija, I'm doing this job, I'm not a politician. No, I'm just doing the job I'm doing, so I know what is going on. So let me talk. If you don't give chance, he want to answer the all the questions. The one was his right, tried to explain it to the board and said this. Sammy Jeffy was watching him say he doesn't know standing for the board. That's what he said to my coach. I did back what I said. Sir, I did with my memory. I saw a person with this our board in the private year. Can prosecute anybody our my food or country. That's what's good. Those were the things that board in your mind, I could be so hard woman. Trusting those two people and say, I was a common from parliament, they give a different department, and your crap. Big nice building. Call you a police, complete security guy, and they say, oh, power, you are coming, say, we're rough for you. As any good, I won't go fee. I don't know corruption, no, level, no, apple form. Because those people know my body, a parliament. But I'm of crown of family, my I come here, you scratch my back, I scratch the camera, no, going back, linking your eye, your private union to Saba. And the all over the Ghana, the understanding of the Stubby Iran and Sam was asking others to me to be about own team very bad because of Obai and that's admirable. But to be such shoes as a same to show. And to me, I don't know if you bought it and it's Friday or more. It could be, sir, the courses are medium for job. Me to me, no, kind of seminal, funny. I'm not me a jazzy can I say. If you lose the first quarter, second quarter, any businessman may be a bonus to say, screen in Anno. Next, no, pay attention with it. Obelus, a bayon down. But one was $7.5 billion. $1.5 billion, and then the Canada also. Yeah. And someone points a medium to the SISWA or Benjamin, you can see some planning because all back up so be more catches. It means a winning planning one castle planning in our church or whatever. I tell our church and say, we are right. How comes the Nipa or more and what the gold normally must have been for being called a beer? I don't know. Who's policing the address? And some say, oh, the security cost too much. Understanding. But it has to be a billion streets. And the person from the Kutomoya said, man. Now, I did find the planets Yoko for Christ was spending about four something billion cities down my home. Abra Yoko, the old money, I Sikadia, my woman, man. And so the guy was so smart to say, and I do know, we started to share age to be near the idea, and man, and mass as to be mismated. But me, acquired this or more discount, more than discount. Now, Obi Obeche me say, let me get bored in a discount.
1: Right.
0: As this is for you, you know, and I mean to me, you know, and it's any good moment. But I respect that we need more accounting, need more auditors and how we see what you want. But I mentioned that the auditors right now, the youth, they know that. Especially if you can't go around. See, I'm not going to be and see if it's free a crowd, they are called baby. Ah, 1 year 24 and I'm say corruption cut over 60%. So our politicians will be saying in Abaco down. Nico court didn't your court because the guy was so proud himself. But a hand and a door. The hand and door to board the new class. He does panic. He said, "I dare you, I can't. My cost a job. Which man lose a job? Or which man lose a political thing?" But as I'm finding, when names come on, to me, but to me, no guy, no one turn the boss a crap. A human away, yeah, a human away. Good thing there, we are young guy. You get good position. I'll beat my ear, human. I'm more man. Now the time you're my wish, I see. Why the person won't pass it? You be who chamber so energy. Why? Yes, I'm glad they're not come review. Why is the chamber won't be the embassy be review? No. You must come out to me. Who's the chamber won't to me? I'm learning din why you're gonna need a bread din say you're in leg enough. Why is he put that chamber won't to me? I didn't know Jay. Teaching the same people who buy JDB. They are chamber to me VIP in jail. And I'll pay you. I won't be a quarter course. I can't to you who say, was jail at chamber wound to me. I'm going to walk for a car. Say the same treatment to my position. Same thing to my chamber wound to me. Why so much amount to me? Now you would chamber to me back to me cry. Why? When it's a month, because you nobody come at was to attack, you know, that's fine. But channel generally, it's who's a charm? Who's a lawyer? Lawyer, it's a big case. Because the bank in it, yeah, but who's that water? You could be national, yeah.

0: Hello?
1: Yeah, no, I'm on. I'm on.
0: Hello?
1: Yeah. Oh, how about you? Yeah, I'm talking.
0: Hello?
2: Yeah.
0: Hello?
1: Yeah, no, I'm talking about.
0: What?
1: Yeah. That's 30 view. I don't know. And I'm now what's happening as well. What's happening? Remember what's happened as well. It's lower. I'm so be able to read your a ground will be no be dim come away today. Yeah, 14.2 million. Yes, I could do. Oh, yeah, one day I'm a cancer, I'm in trust woman.
2: Yeah, don't come and make it.
1: Yeah, some
2: of them will be by the book or the medium tea, a pastor, the medium tea, the medium tea, the medium tea. Emma, the end is named before war. A program that shall send me back negging human. No, don't complicate it, it's not called reduce it. Oh, who can say? Gotta follow the almost for saying Jimmy for that also. Said, you know, be so fast, I'm not going to read. Oh, yes, I'm a separate kid.
1: Yeah.
3: So to free your pop, then you free gold, diamond,
2: begins you from kindergarten to university. Morocco. Ghana natural was more than Morocco. Uko Botswana. Ghana more minerals can also look at their nation.
3: Arrest, So in the cow, why are you saying his own prayer recipe? What are you doing? What do you on my service? So what do you come out with your car? So let me do a report.
4: Anna Frankie,
3: Frankie, maybe we say enough is enough because we're more politicians. If you're more to Moka, we're more. If we have to come together collectively and then we strike, so we have to say enough is enough. Then to be near the end, then we have to invest. Young people need to know more about the
4: idea. The civil society, you know, be our health, be trade union, be yourself, be council of state too. They all have compromised their position and their responsibility as people to help their own people. And yet they narco buy in another hand or so hand with 100,000. And there is no one to meet your own. The boy can get a boy. Government worker has to speak. Nothing we call clinic. How about being met for the baby? That's a guy in the bra. Beginning now with the Tiamica. And so, my take responsibility to my man is a good thing. I'm aware. It's the bump to doctors in a book, and they get a doctor's medicine back up and back. It is mobile hand of a couple of three young people who have a three. Doctors of the
5: company. I got a patrol, which is what you might say. Now, my son, I'm in China, come in Frankie, and you are. And who survive? Who is the corruption? No.
3: That's it. I'm not yet. I'm
5: not sure. I'm not
4: sure.
3: How would you survive? We've been to for even 3 months. How would you How would you survive? So, Ghana is only winning. But I don't quite know about Faka. Who quite know about Fatro? The Faka, the Faka, the Faka, the Faka, the
4: Faka,
3: the Faka, the Faka, the Faka, the Faka, the Faka, the Faka, the Faka, the Faka, the Faka, the Faka, the
4: How would you survive? In Pianica, but Munisica, Eco Conference, Munisica, over World Cup, Munisica, and Yumbe. Just making a sense that the human people. It's so pathetic. You see, I'm not in support of Nyomoyen, but that a Nyomoyen Costa, Minister, no, I can't say, almost 8 months a month or longer. A candle, also, which 1 month, Nichi, or no, Marcus. Minister, I can't say, no, be like a way, Cassia, see. Na open the voting hall, Council of State more, Christian Council more, and you form a bill when you say a cleaning air or my homogeneous close in the air, which is a man of dream. Authority in your person you be obeyed. Who cares who don't care? Last time I got you. Who may have got change of you, Kunian? Who's only charged the only one? Yes, we now a police here in the now say, oh, my promotion, I prove my book will be here. So there's almost nothing but to be back on local. Yet, only deprived this month of his liberty is right. I call lock on almost 1 month. And you government, yes, you know, justification.
5: Frank,
4: but you don't pay
5: me that.
4: Oh, and you, Frank, yes, I'm going to make
3: a lot of money. Charge your money, born again, don't see your way. And I don't see your way.
4: Right. So, I'm going to police, police do it. I go as
3: well. I am okay. And they say, with any, we see a time because any will be the chance or a president, or you do PD, or be a Jimmy Vivia, or Jimmy will be a boy in that city. No, no, no. But I don't think your judgment, let me okay. I don't think your judgment there too. I sent you coaches, I'm on you 20 banker. I'm on your controlling judiciary yard, and your judgment there too. Anna,
4: okay. I had a judgment there, and you were with 20 million movies. Access.
3: Yeah, but I ain't caught in the rule here. She caught in the rule here,
4: what I'm saying is the government prosecutor sort of actually on the crime. and no big negotiations with the same judgment. Maybe I want you, but no, oh my good, pretty. Maybe what I tell you, then
3: I can't be. If I say, I am not an end is near PPU. If I talk about the end, a buyer, or say, my deal of money scam, millions of dollars. So, ain't you know, me, Medino, or they say, foreign alarm, meaning, yes, I didn't account. And now, one of our people, no, may bar, make us a fuck that, but fuck are you, fuck, and they get rid of debt. Ain't a bar. Crabbing the cup, I hope, Yakano, me, woo MP Pinino, and the front line near Teddy. It's on it here.
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6: 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We ye o de gusu 2 months and men su nyina ho no se wa ko fix. We be do fetching those side road we na.
4: Ade bi o, enya so na wo huru yo. I say, the tennis, I honor Queen New Site, the woman in tracks in Ebano, and Yaka Casia Casino. Omo the first lab, you know, one year few more, and Omo the fa and the men got an assumed to go a bubuan in your good. So on Ghana for the beer, you do it sometimes.
6: I'm printing and say, a boy in a sapitian, you know, inside the year. I have a world.
4: Yes, every track, I have been tracks not foul, some tracks not foul, Jack.
6: I mean, John, you have no fire, you swear. And one of them, at the same glue, who don't send me a glue in the water. Now, what to me, and I'm moving, you know, but I see you letting me say one for concrete, or a Bianca. No, sir, support you in a trouble. Well, if your job is not the road contractor, simple.
4: Now, who's
6: the job? One of your Ghana, quite most of what Ghana, about 40% 1 year. And then 2 years ago.
4: Oh, but if your job, yeah, I told you what you're now wearing there, and go any of you. They were to ensure
6: the
4: road quality, you know.
6: Road quality,
4: you
6: know.
4: Because you're not the money overhead, you are card, you know, great too. Also, Nancy and Cogana,
7: tell me, yogurt is you.
4: Sir, a spinter, so the other, and I go for the Moko here.
8: Right. The bottom line, the open Yakony. Before we go to the almost tested soil around those areas. No more, we need the Akola Bako check. Ghana, no, not the one you use on any vehicles. And Kuma acquired ye. The champ of Kwanzu be a Casadian for Bay, or the bit that's so come up today as we speak. Today, a champ of Kuma in Ebiwa. And then we may have it. The quality is so poor. There's no excuse. As simple as ABC. Go ahead.
4: Yeah, but sir, Nana Kasi, the old kind, the assembly, and then, oh, road minister, oh, your engineers, oh. And these are all come over here, Jumana, the old case, I don't mean it. Who are we going to blame? You have to blame. Minister,
8: the one telling the system.
4: Because you want to train the panic car, certificate, no, could train engineers don't go, you want to deal with your engineers now. There's who say, what are they doing? They don't know.
8: And I come back at you. As a cop got tested, willing in a Sunday and check a crab, but they don't do it. Or to what 2 million all these things, blame the head of the government. Simplicity.
6: Frank, what's one more idea?
4: Ah,
6: one more gift, right? One more card.
4: No,
9: Sir, or the same, sir, water was for and then let's the procater. One could lay pipes, and now one could want the just one's one coin with Jim or BC one. road misa ne ekasa o na se ye obi se ka na je se ka na no nya in fact ya mabo road minister o se why kono wa ye wiye no se what are we spoken with juma only pipes na se on se electricity for so kwen juma na telephone for so akoye akule cable wa be soon wa na nya sa wa hefa una ni road minister I didn't think that corner all my yellow. One shan one partner's uncle for me say, I'm a carnal. Sinaba, you two babbina sabia, a BBS in Hensua, and nothing ever swell so free baby, a butch I wrote me some more by Habunya, which I'm a baby, about having, and nothing ever so free in so free baby, a few days soon, and I say, or dear, Abba. Rather than one vantage was being so ornament, pipes or ornament. Some pipes or ornament. Now, what five service for? Papa, near Dumitano. So, we are road missa. One shama winning and a honor. So, it's a minister. This a minister. It's a Ghana, only a Ghana, dear. In fact, if we have a president like Mahama and we have a minister like Unia, and quite get it. Bruno.
3: Nana, this is more of a Mahama now, Okano. It could be worse, but the more watching him, he'd be a worse cry. I'm telling you, Mena Mekacho. Mena Mekacho. Mama, of course, only made to me on your leader. No one will be wise, suppose you know, so I say, but a woman would catch you know, would they help out? Would they mount this on the wall? That's what he said, Baumian and Cook for Bar, and the other crowd will catch him, Mama, you see.
9: Oh, yeah,
3: I said the same thing happened. I didn't have Kufa, the Mama, I'm a very seat, because of me, what? Second, okay. I could follow my moon of my mamma, be looking like a saint, because I could follow my way.
9: You're right. There's no more buck to say, you need to tell them, say, I was at the middle of my animal. The middle of my animal.
3: Then I didn't know be all door, minor. Once you won't know, minor, or we now, or don't need you, or won't know, minor, or we now, mamma, also resetting, pal, and Julia, young kind of crew. Say your combo soccer pa now teen you. Now you're so pass holder, you turn $10,000. Meanwhile, we'll be a quite side any other moon to your muka. No, we are quite to be $10,000. Now, Kofi Adams, you know, because you will sit to one. Why? I know who's it to one. I know Kofi Adams won. I don't want to hear it.
9: No.
3: Mrs. Highway, I came. Mrs. Waria, you best have a trash idea where we serve you. What a boom. Hey, laddie. And to go for a surprise, the woman, meaning the Nansan, you can't be able to go to you. I don't know.
9: Expressway, Mana.
3: Expressway, eh?
9: Good.
3: But that's what you say, Uncle Fobia, Quan, Coach, you will be here. It's all my question. You have a bear, 100 steps for
9: you. Ah, you see,
3: I say, Colonel, or myself, oh, look at this.
9: One was a bra, a demon suit upon himself, a upon him in you can on the hot one late panel. Once the time one demo of panel, I'll shop and 1 year a year. When you rear, you know, once after the or ship are the ma aye or the same civilians. After the contract, Langan's out on a contract, not going to stop failure, yet be a panel, or the mass civilians. Or the mass civilians. And once a bra was shy, you know, a road misanicator. Or sit, we contract the queer dead one by mom. No one knew what money years in that channel. Eh, then you're okay. You got a party member, the party, national real chairman for one, what a number more. One so let the party what real part chairman for us was one which Mr. Wu rejected. So, and at the end of the day, I didn't tell my woman himself. I should have followed at my year, a bit my year, and 1 year so. And it's a more fat as a economist step on Arakan and once one in Japan. Any decency. Black regiment, one by your crimes is here because one number one by my daddy, you lay a layer, or the same foot pattern. It's like an affidavit to the Sika woman, and I'm looking at the commas, I see, William, so on. And yeah, what is here? In I am,
3: but who would say, Benjamin's Canada, I am, who did
9: he? And then I and I should be our good boss in this capital, be young.
3: I don't know what I can say. We need to move my. I mean, I know you are doing a penny on the menu, you are doing crab, bullshit crab, the nuclear no worker. Now, when Kuma to cash, a black man is capable of managing their own affairs.
9: No, can I be?
3: Do you be done as near GNO? I'm why, and I said, why?
9: Don't go there, but I'm why. What's near G independence? No, not yet. The G independence is irritable. Gob about 400 to move upon. The near G independence double for.
3: I'm going to go to Ghana. We're going to be able to get a system. Ma kana sha keke no ja oko. Oh.
9: Anya. Ayi ne pana pitera ma kon. Wa man ayi this is coming come for the oko isu ayi and the sudu no.
7: We only say we would change you back for a part of the street, America, and I say, Australia, down the street, and water. Mr. Quay, a deeper over 100 years, and so still, I don't know. 1 year and 2 hours, woman, a baby passed on the Liverpool goal. And before the Yanamaka, a Kuviakas, he said, number than a who's some time. Obia catch your second Ghana. A baby, a baby, a baby, a baby, a baby, a baby, a baby, a baby, because me who prime be a dao. Who come up planning department? You want 20 years development plan, 30 year development plan, 50 year development plan. Who do you have a fire service for America? One more access to every building via Okuma. Ghana is a fire service truck, no Ghana is your wedding. If you have food here, just have food me answer to him. Australia, American, and UK, say, but we don't want to go school. Not an inquiry, it's not any reacting by your way. Well, I didn't want a young quiet, you said, yeah, you're quite for time, what to a mechanical engineer, no one what to office, no about time. I will say, mechanical engineer was granted you no design tools, the reagent. I go for be able to do to cross so you say, I said, how did they do it? you have to chat in Lia, you have a good castle, if you can, if you're done by bang, no more. You chrome and tis that. You chrome and tis that.
10: Because we need a mile minor. We need a mile minor. We need a mile minor.
7: And the politicians, young boy, woman, you are useless. And no one, the Ghana says, yeah, don't you on the ball. Work up with Bandy and Namu Jimmy, come, put a few of them there. Wouldn't him come with Majesty. A couple of months ago, I'm a man, I'm a Kuma, who wanted to get away. What was I of you? What was I of you?
8: No, Bishop, she can say, I'm a hammer to get him a balance penny. I'm benefiting Ghana. Millions. Papa go through a book, your friend George Orwell, The Animal Farm. Uncle Peggy Nongin Kang, who is a Ghana for Africa, is one of the very same book. George Orwell, Animal Farm, who patro, who be a mobile, new one in war, and then you were $15 a day. I'm a joint thing, who be a baby bro. Now they can't reach out Ghana for needed to Swan Africa.
7: Hey, you see a far gunner? You see a far gunner? What's that? This time, I'm going to ask you, Ralph. And the coffee, what do you want to go to Dallas? And see, I'm sure you define him, but within the next week, no matter what you are there. You have a plan. So the next time you see, I know. It means that you can't say, yeah, right. Yes, they say, Virginia Beach, you know. What my plan that I said, in case there's a evacuation, it's going to be a hurricane. And now, if you be talking to me, a corner 64 West East, will be on the wrong way. Can't be ever have you. Yeah, you plan at all. Yeah, you gate. A drew one gate in our shut down. It will be a wrong way. Whoa. Yeah, you plan. Most of the one is say, Okuja Tabraka or Kojon, India, Bonnie, South Africa, for it. Well, economy, man, I want to Kojon.
11: I don't know. Kofodia is Ghana first. Kofodia, Ghana Kofodia to be free. But say, even numbers on Kofodia, I don't go. And now, how many years are there? Wow. Yeah, so time planning for British for the cop. No man ask somebody to be behind him. And the British for the cop, I don't know. I'm going to make a clear. And then I say, yeah, no. Ghana for numbers, clear. And then you ask, say, who be asking person to be behind him? Oh, British for the cop. Me, toilet,
8: I buy my toilet. Because the toilet no see, but we can't see. See 2,000 to 5,000
11: a toilet. What do see movie? Oh, yeah. Maybe I am. Maybe I am. Maybe I am. Maybe I am. Maybe I am. Maybe I am. Maybe I am. Maybe I am. Maybe I am. Maybe I am. Maybe I am. Maybe I am. Maybe I am. Almost you see some doctor's offices in the emergency room all over the place. It's in Nankwaram. You don't have to even drive more than 5 miles. Emergency room. I didn't know where, sir. Kofi, my answer.
8: See, I'm from Fulham who catch me. The black man is not capable of managing human affairs. I don't miss a video. Today, there's New Africa. This New Africa is capable of managing human affairs. I don't know. Can you agree?
11: South Africa. Open the map before you on your come by. Remember? COVID is not Africa.
8: Remember. During the apartheid, perform from Zambia, Mozambique, Botswana, Lesotho. 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Was one of the best countries in the world.
11: Ah, no great.
8: Ebe gwele nung gwele nung gwele nung gwele nung gwele nung. Kino yo ma.
11: Kino yo ma. Eh.
8: Nigeria, who produced 1 million barrels of oil over
11: a day.
8: No immigration system. Those will be remukeke. And almost say Ghana. For the next 5 to 10 years, the situation in Ghana, say end December, the situation will be worse.
12: Now also, I don't know. Now also, what ban also? No, oh shit! So the BMS go BMS car. Can you do? Finish this sense. Emma man will be under tax. Can I say stop? Bang. But I know democracy. Oh, Western democracy. And why? Just I don't buy out because of the problem. Ningo. It's a problem of fraud. A problem of fraud. Go ban no year in year. And can you think of my mama has to pass you? Because maybe you're saying, I need that good father. So, about the Nina and Noma and Tuntum, yes, I need that a good father by him, may a good father, or you're saying that about the United.
13: Power. The ability is to keep power.
14: Oh,
8: You already have the power. You lie to power. So you already have the power. So what is? What is? You lie to power. We know politicians lies. When your power not ready,

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1: No, Tobo. 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

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No, they were depressed. The British, oh my, just intentionally. Oko Nigeria grow. It's a British for no more con kakran. Oma sorry for kope anko no. 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And getting independent, you know, kwamba mako stretch ahol. Oma say, I hope na wey British protectorate. Market. British for him do the intentional. Also, market into a okay. Yeah, they remember with this trade case, Melbourne. Today, they are the benefit, all my benefit from it. But look at their behavior. Mahama, Ayaraga, Aruna Duzu, the trade case is going to come. What Oba Accra, almost 90% of Kaya, almost also, they are from North. Why? The cook mafia, how many are something good young guys, Agarams, your friend? Over from example, Kay Ubas and Grandma and Grandpa, my wife, no me Kay, only out of North. Why? Because the Northness and Angasa educated one, they have failed their people. They have failed their people miserably. Oh, come, come, give all you people this privilege. Say, go there and see. Boku, there's a shim line, a bank, near shim, because of foolish fancy affairs. Boku, there's a time you can't even go, even Tamale, this is a wide. Balkatanga, the same problem. Mungwani, chieftains is all over Ghana. I don't know, Mungwani, no, you always have problems with yourself. Killing Yana issue. Oh, Kunkum, you pop for nothing. Oh, if you can't go, he did well, but I mean, to the religion, I'm not like I choose. I don't know. Today, who could know for so rebel? Why? Because I said, you said they come for the following year and bring the cool school free. And as I'm going here, bring the cool school free. About now, who will go on to me? But not bring the privilege, of course, it's been free for about 15 years. Look at your mama, it's not your mama. Because of their religious concept, say, which we were a man to be near him, and now most of them were four, that kind. I don't know. Maybe you'll be with different understanding here. I don't know. You can come and tell me. And this is quite a good one. Maybe you are you. Because I'm going to come and every year. Yes, it's true. Maybe you are here coming every year. But maybe you say, yeah, you are Ghana. You are here. You are here. You are here. You are here. Ghana to one party state. You run a position worthless. We all minister, you are sitting there of the nation. You become life president. So people get angry with you. That world cool in Ghana. But notwithstanding, then Kunyang, when you get one party state, Kunyang, when you get one party for life, president for life, Kunyang, when you say the meeting now. Oh, but at the same time, we will do a question. We Oyabi. We want Yadi. Me and you understand it. Don't be the cut and this yes of it. It's a rebuff to the boss. No, my analysis, no more to go, but we are Yadi. Debbie, not the tackle rather. Umpe Mahama se, umpe Kufadu se, umpe Nkrumah se. Yes, it makes any sense. Oh, and the million, this will be a young group, but sometimes you sit down and steady. The papa no pa, yes, me. Ah, they can't come by. I remember when we did Galahish, some part of May to until 45. British for 9 years of baby. Now almost 750,000 do school 8 years of good school. 740,000 of those days, they about 20%, no, about 10% in new school, primary school. When I come about within a short time, I've been from like I said, it began over 300 years to get all those children in schools. If it continued how it was going now, come out with this support with that. No, half of the children were in schools. I'm a program wondering how the name is made. And the benefit is named in Ghana for a day. I remember because primary school, yeah, the radio, the chair, it really cost me a radio, the chair, radio, teacher, no? Multi classroom, yet where do a ball and a teacher know a homemade a transmitting? Because you are having a good quality quality.
dunia imenipa kwa teknolojia yote kwa wale wakubwa wetu. Yaani ndio baba hamu sio beine. Usuto beine. Why go from north? Wanya ubinya problem on north. And there have been no perfect government since independence. There have not been any perfect government. Lima, any buzi akwara, ume mom tam kakra, say, omo inya time. 2 years, omo anjevi. Yo koma, tu kwa mkuma, 4 years, to bola kwa subota. 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A Casaluma baby in the Japanese for the baby, but with the Kwame Nkrumah support. All those things were good for Ghana then. But see, he became power drunk. Anuani ministers were running away from him. Anuani MPs were running away from him. But Ogetulu, no. Oh, he has so many regrets. He himself was crying. No, he was a son of Noi. I couldn't get good advice. Son of him. Power. Anuani Bay. Power and another will you make it a good people. The same thing you are telling Mahama, he's not listening. The leaders, you know, I don't know. No be leader, they are both refused, they will be. I don't know. It will be impossible.

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He deserves to be praised and deserves to be adored. The uncomparable, indescribable God. 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

0: 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You have been cut on this air. 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And mess up if I. Many are saying you have trouble to a woman mess up if I. Muda. 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Now, so I'm ready to let you in the big jaw. Only I want that tea with the hospital. And you said, I would trust that. You feel bad for the cool. What's it when you're a formula? All things are possible. 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A Daya and Puma and putting them up. Obi Daya, one CBA, nobody be playing them in bed. 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Cecilia Bafo, Nanka and Wapa, what did you put? Nanka, yes, Susan Yamian, when you're meant to be a peer, so. Only I. Why are you here? You did Jesus. Why are you here? You did Jesus. You may not be blessed and catch on your other side. A blood come out.
1: What a guy.
0: Why the cast of blood come out? Why are the guy? I'm questioning to you, sir. Why the cat shall say, you are drawn in the end, but I'm under the problem. A son, sir, of one man. A brother would say, you may ask, so we hear about who may not pass. So we are control, may not control. So we are Thomas from that trap, from that trap, from that trap, from that trap. So we are about that it, that it, that it. So we are power. When you have been told me, I'm not so to me. Ya de sorry you la ya de ya ya mi atuma ya radeni se wungu anyun wo isa ta ma me ma pa nyini mi ni osia ni na ya ya na ya pa nyu mi wo bi ama na to na so ni enyo bi ma na to da na bra no ni ame ka so se ha wo se one day no na radeni kasa. Was it fear to the Ayan and Tawa Copper? Then I shall be a Yakupon and the Tumiso. Man, no one can be that one and many a coupon for me. I'm a swam, Namia Sanum. When I met a woman, say, Woo, ya, me and my papa, Bebra, Oma, Yahoo, Bonnet, Yahoo, Bonnet.

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0: Luhasa ima ambi.
1: And you met you guys at the work of the movie, Sicilia. 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
0: your mamma, mamma, mamma, mamma, mamma, mama wa busi ankwa.

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0: me say I'm a dog. 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

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Ni awope ena woche. Watching on Yamia Chain. What's to say? What's to say? I know Yamidian Yapan. For what's one Yamaso? No one told. No one in camera, they won't.

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1: 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Wazoo, Wazoo, Wazoo, Wazoo, Wazoo, Wazoo, Wazoo, Wazoo, Wazoo, Wazoo, Wazoo, Wazoo, Wazoo, Wazoo, Wazoo, Wazoo, Wazoo, Wazoo, Wazoo, Wazoo, Wazoo, Wazoo, Wazoo, Wazoo, Wazoo, Wazoo, Wazoo, Wazoo, Wazoo, Wazoo, Wazoo, Wazoo, Wazoo, Wazoo, Wazoo, Wazoo, Wazoo,

Shadrach, Meshach, Abednego, Nyankopo. When the sending fathers and the other one told us so. Shadrach, Meshach, Abednego, you are what told us so. A drum ran for dinner. Onyamiwa, you will summon that. Who are you?

be compared with thee. You are worthy. Ebube Jesus. Ebube Jesus.

Babra Saturn of Paul, a warrior anymore. The news I have to a new house, what it? A warrior, a castle. I mean, you know that. Trust it. Panchano, a human I have a saddle. Be touched. Let him say, dear Jesus, your pa is soon near me in a daddy, the free home. Then you may want brass watch every report of Babua. You are some Kakarabi mouth. Nia, what's Sally of Fumuban, Nidir Jesus? Nia, or Tina Fumuban, so I hear yes to Christo, Nidin and Jesus. So brass watch every part of who have been far. You may come for the same, may come for yes to Christo, I'm mouth. Yes, my name is a walkman. That's how many power Brabua. So many men in a big tram. Nani Asena, a big day. Power to Yawa Yakoboso, Niawatsiasia, Wansatra, the old Punya only be a

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a bar, a ria, I'm a job, that's why I'm a dinara, make me a dinara, Bama woe. 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

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I'm a reaction from no Musa. Only I'm a Tony, what is Simon Tony Mubia? Now, what if we seen in Tontoria? 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

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Rita was also Abraham Bay. Amaria.

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Yeah, yeah, yeah, yeah, yeah, yeah, yeah, yeah, yeah, yeah, yeah, yeah, yeah, yeah, yeah, yeah, yeah, yeah, yeah, yeah, yeah, yeah, yeah, yeah, yeah, yeah, yeah, yeah, yeah, yeah, yeah, yeah, yeah, 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yeah, yeah, yeah, yeah, yeah, yeah, yeah, yeah, yeah, yeah, yeah, yeah, yeah, yeah, yeah, yeah, yeah, yeah, yeah, yeah, yeah, yeah, yeah, yeah, yeah, yeah, yeah, yeah, y

Oh, boy, I want that. Oh, that's it.

Amen.

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my praise, saith the Lord. For God is not ashamed to be called their God. As the girdle cleaveth to the loins of the man, so have I caused my people to cleave unto me. And they shall be unto me for a people, for a praise, and for a name, and even for a glory. But my people would not hear. Of what concord has Christ with Belial? And of what agreement has the temple of God with idols? Wherefore come out from amongst them, and be ye separate, that you shall be my people, my sons and daughters, and I shall be your God and your Father. For you are a chosen generation, a royal priesthood, an holy nation, a peculiar people, that you should show forth the praises of him who has called you from darkness into his marvelous light. Therefore today, as you hear the sound of his voice, harden not your heart. For the night is far spent, and the hour cometh, and even now is, that true worshippers shall worship their Father in spirit and in truth. O come to Mount Zion, to the city of the living God, to the heavenly Jerusalem, to the innumerable company of angels, and to the general assembly and church of the firstborn, to the Most High God, the Judge of all. O come to his only begotten Son, the Lord Jesus Christ, the author and finisher of our faith, the mediator of our new covenant. Come unto the blood of sprinkling that speaketh better things than that of Abel. O church, as in the days of Adam, Jehovah Adonai has visited his people in the cool of the day. Where art thou?

Nancy Cosudan toy. Now when you know a siapa, not in Pofremo, whom we are at them from a weird day. Ah, a reference of by. Now, if I say, if you are what Simonoma, now for Shrama, ah, what happened? Ah, it is that old Jack. You travel. Now, if I see what you do.

day. Nama Oma was so plenty for Sujan at the Romua. Thank you, someone in our betting room. Now, but you are soon to him. The last thing, what's in me?